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1: Man, I could go for some pizza.
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1: George Michael, Faith on 99.1 Coast FM, Prince Rupert's soundtrack. Good morning and happy Monday. You're hanging out with Paul and we're just getting the day started together. 6:07 currently. Now, if you want to reach out throughout the show with a birthday shout out for just after the 7:30 news, a road update, or an event you have going on, you can reach me through our Facebook account. 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We are expecting a little bit of rain today. It's not raining currently if you have to head out pretty quick here, but you should be prepared for that as well. Got a lot of great music coming up for you this hour. Looking forward to The Pursuit of Happiness, The Verve, Corey Hart coming up right now. Sean Mullins, it's a Lullaby on Coast.
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Happy Monday. It's 6:21 on Coast Mornings. You're hanging out with Paula, and this is the Road and Weather Report. In Haida Gwaii this morning, 12 degrees and some light rain. Going to warm up to 16 this afternoon with a 60% chance of showers. Tonight, 30% chance of showers with 10 degrees. Tuesday, looking like 15 and 30% chance of showers. More rain into Wednesday and Thursday. In Prince Rupert this morning, 12 degrees and cloudy skies. Going to warm up to 13 on Monday, or to this afternoon. Today is Monday, with some showers. 9 degrees and those showers continuing into this evening. Showers continuing for Tuesday and 12 degrees. 12 degrees throughout the week and rain through to Thursday. If you're heading out on the highway today, just remember you do need your winter tires on those BC highways as of October 1st. And some construction going on around the Kayaks River Bridge from 7 to 6 today. You'll want to watch for traffic control, and there will be single lane alternating traffic. Other than that, clear driving all the way throughout Terrace. Corey Hart coming up, followed by some Daughtry as we get ready to head into the 6:30 news. And if you stick around after that, it's the question of the day on Coast.

on 99.1 Coast FM. You're hanging out with Paula. It is just 6:37. You made it to the question of the day. Now, I was trying to look at news articles online, and it's never been more frustrating. I feel like just within the last few months here, even more news sites have been having paywalls. And that's especially for someone who likes to look across multiple articles for a story before feeling like I have a full view of it and can try to put

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But I was wondering, how do you get your news? 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In the meantime, we've got some Canadian music for you. It's Colin James, Keep on Loving Me, Baby, on Coast.

on 99.1 Coast FM, Prince Rupert's soundtrack. Municipal elections coming up pretty quick. October 17th is voting day. Do you know who you're going to vote for yet? If you don't, there's going to be a forum for the counselors. We got 8 people running in Prince Rupert. We'll talk a little bit more about that coming up after some Brand Van 3000. First up, the headpins. Don't It Make You Feel on Coast Mornings.

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2: Hi.

drinking in LA on Coast Mornings. You're hanging out with Paulette 656. Elections coming up on October 17th, municipal elections specifically. Don't get it confused with the provincial ones that are coming up October 24th. Well, if you're in Port Edward or Prince Rupert, a couple forums coming up for your candidates. Port Edward's tonight, 6:30 to 9 at the Community Center. You'll hear questions answered from community member. Questions answered by your candidates that came from community members. Again, that's tonight, 6:30 at the Community Center. And Prince Rupert, tomorrow, October 6th at the Leicester Center, 6:30 until 9. Again, same thing. It's a forum. Candidates going to answer some questions for you so you get a better idea of who you might want to vote for on October 17th. If you want to read a little bit about the candidates, it looks like Prince Rupert and District Chamber of Commerce has a link you can click on and read a little bit about them on their bios. That is on the Prince Rupert and District Chamber of Commerce Facebook page. Bonnie Wright, something to talk about coming up next. Going to take us into the 7 o'clock news.

morning. Happy Monday. Just after 7 o'clock here on Prince Rupert's soundtrack. It's Coast Mornings. We're at 7:08. And that rain starting to come down here in Prince Rupert. If you want to reach out throughout the show with a birthday shout out for just after the 7:30 news, a road update, or an event you have going on, you can reach out through our Facebook account, 99.1 Coast FM. 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I asked the question of the day today, how do you get your news? 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In the meantime, a lot of great music coming up here on Coast. Looking forward to some Coldplay, Trooper, and the Cardigans. Right now, it's Poets, the Tragically Hip.

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7:25 on Monday, October 5th. You're tuned in to Coast Mornings, and this is the Road and Weather Report. In Haida Gwaii this morning, 13 degrees and mostly cloudy. Going to warm up to 16 today with a 60% chance of showers. Those showers tapering off a bit into the evening, a high of 10 degrees. Going into Tuesday, 15 with a 30% chance of shower. Periods of rain throughout October, throughout Wednesday and Thursday. In Prince Rupert this morning, 12 degrees and light rain. Going to warm up just to 13 today with some showers. 9 degrees and showers this evening. Going into Tuesday, 12 degrees, a few showers. Those showers continuing through Wednesday and Thursday, with the sun hopefully coming out this weekend. If you're heading out on the highway today, remember you do need those winter tires on, and there is some construction work going on around the Kayaks River Bridge. There will be single lane alternating traffic. You'll want to watch for traffic control as well. Clear driving all the way out to Terrace from then on out. Got one more song for you before we head into the 7:30 news, and then birthdays coming up. If you have someone you want to wish a happy birthday to, you can text me 250-638-2834. Again, that's 250-638-2834. In the meantime, it's the Romantics, What I Like About You, on Coast Mornings.

everybody have fun tonight on 99.1 Coast FM, Prince Rupert's soundtrack. It's 7:37, and if it's your birthday today, happy birthday. You share the day with Travis Kelce, who turns 36 today. He's Taylor Swift's husband, of course, but first and foremost, a football player playing for the Kansas City Chiefs, but arguably, I would say he's more well-known for being Taylor Swift's husband in the global population. Kate Winslet turns 51 today. Her first screen appearance was at 15 in British TV series Dark Season, but of course she gained global stardom playing Rose in Titanic. What do you think? Was there enough room on that door? And Canadian actor Jacob Tremblay turns 20 years old today. He gained critical acclaim for his role as Jack in Room alongside Brie Larson. He's done voiceover works, cast as Flounder in the live-action Little Mermaid, and played Robin in the Harley Quinn TV series. His latest movie, The Unabomber, just released on Netflix. Happy birthday.

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Girlfriend on 99.1 Coast FM, Prince Rupert soundtrack. You're hanging out with Paula. Coming up, we're going to talk a little bit about the library's Coastal Conversation series starting this week. First up, Loverboy, loving every minute of

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Train on 99.1 Coast FM, Prince Rupert's soundtrack. You're hanging out with Paulette, 7:54. The Coastal Conversation Series is back at the library this Thursday with Dr. Michael Greening. He's a member of the Gitgut First Nations and anthropologist who has worked professionally in his territory for over a decade. Now, this session is going to include discussion of Tsimshian concepts of ecological stewardship and the spiritual morals and values around harvesting in a coastal system and how certain methods of Tsimshian harvesting create abundance and biodiversity and how some of the ancestral lessons could relate better to our ecosystem. So you don't want to miss the Coastal Conversation Series, Deep Time Tsimshian Relationships with Coastal Ecosystems. Again, it's at the Prince Rupert Public Library Thursday from 7 to 8. Bachman Turner Overdrive coming up next. Let It Ride on Coast. So get ready to head into the 8 o'clock news.

You've taken us into 8 o'clock on Coast Mornings. It's 8:07. Some blue sky downtown, but some really dark and gloomy looking clouds kind of billowing towards east side. Hopefully they billow right on away, but we are expecting a bit of rain today, though currently not getting any, which is nice, at least downtown. Lots of music coming up for you this hour. Down with Webster, OMC, Burton Cummings coming up as well. Right now, it's Billy Joel, Only the Good Die Young on Coast.

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Bizarre on 99.1 Coast FM, Prince Rupert soundtrack. It's 8:18. You're hanging out with Paula, and this is the Road and Weather Report. In Haida Gwaii today, 13 degrees and mostly cloudy. Going to warm up to 16 today with a 60% chance of showers. 10 degrees and a 30% chance of showers this evening. Rain throughout Tuesday, Wednesday, and Thursday, but some sun gathering in towards the weekend. Highs of 15 throughout the week. In Prince Rupert this morning, 12 degrees and cloudy skies. Going to warm up to 13 today and showers expected all the way through to the evening where it'll be 9 degrees. Tomorrow, 12 degrees and just a few showers, but showers and rain throughout Wednesday and Thursday. 12 degrees all throughout the week. Cooling down for Friday, but a mix of sun and cloud and 10 degrees. That sun should hang around throughout the weekend. If you're heading out on the highway, another reminder that you do need winter tires on those highways as of October 1st. There's also some construction work around the Kayax River Bridge with some single lane alternating traffic. Watch for road signs and traffic control. We're about to head into the 8:30 news. Right now, we have some Burton Cummings coming up, My Own Way to Rock, followed by Matchbox 20. And afterwards, it's the weird holiday of the day on Coast.

Streets Have No Name on 99.1 Coast FM, Prince Rupert Soundtrack. I'm Paula, it's 8:37 and you've made it to the weird holiday of the day. Not so weird today. Happy World Teachers Day. Shout out to all the teachers creating meaningful moments for students all over, especially here in Rupert. You make a mark on so many lives, and it's your responsibility to make that a positive impression. And that takes a lot of energy and time. We all have stories about the amazing teachers that made a mark on our lives, whether positive or, you know, sometimes negative. And some are just overall hilarious. I had a teacher pay me $2 for a hair elastic one time, and honestly, I would have given it for free. I did not pay for that hair elastic. My mom probably bought it for me at that time. So, you know, teachers who work extra time after school on clubs and planning travel for students, extra shout out to them. They are spending their free time doing that. It's just super meaningful. Do you have a teacher that made a positive impact on your life? I would love you to tell me a story about them. You can call 250-624-9686. And don't forget to thank your teachers today when you head into school. The odds coming up, it falls apart here on Coast.

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You're hanging out with Paula. It's 8:56, and this is This Week in Rupert. Not too much going on today, October 5th. However, Tuesday is karaoke night at the Moby Pub starting at 10 o'clock. Wednesday, there's free French class at Heckett Strait from 5 to 6 at 125 Marketplace. Everyone welcome. And there's a discounted uni swim at the pool from 6:30 to 8:30. Thursday, the library is hosting the Coastal Conversation Series, Deep Time Tsimshian Relationships with Coastal Ecosystems. It's a conversation with Dr. Spencer Greening. He's an anthropologist and member of the Gitgab First Nations. That conversation starting at the library at 7 o'clock. On Friday, more karaoke at Port City Spirits at 9:30. And Saturday, there's a free family movie at the Lester Center at 1 p.m. This week's movie is Dog Man. There are snacks included. And at the Wheelhouse this Saturday, Indigenous food knowledge and cookbook launch with some Tsimshian trivia and complimentary food tasting by Dai Fukusaku. The authors of the cookbook, Rachel Greening and Spencer Greening. That, again, October 10th from 3 to 5 at the Wheelhouse. That's This Week in Rupert. More music coming up for you as we get ready to head into the 9 o'clock news. It's Platinum Blonde, Situation Critical on Coast Mornings.

Letterman on 99.1 Coast FM, Prince Rupert soundtrack. You're hanging out with Paula just after 9 o'clock. Last hour of the show together today, as I'm just with you until 10 today and every Monday to Friday. If you want to reach out throughout the rest of the show with a road update or an event you have going on, you can reach me through our Facebook account. It's 99.1 Coast FM. 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Some great music coming up this hour. Econoline Crush, Counting Crows, and The Trues. Right now, Eagles, Already Gone on Coast.

ready to go. It's The Truths on 99.1 Coast FM, Prince Rupert Soundtrack. You're hanging out with Paula. And if you have an event going on around town, we would love to help you spread the word out about it with our Coast FM community calendar. 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

has reported, though she had tour dates canceled due to health concerns over the last year. And you know, we should play some Sass Jordan. We play Sass Jordan quite often here on Coast FM. Right now, we're going to listen to Make You a Believer on Coast.

happy Monday. That was Paul McCartney and Wings, Band on the Run on 99.1 Coast FM, Prince Rupert soundtrack. You've been hanging out with Paula. It's 9:54, and that is a wrap for me today as we get closer to 10 o'clock. Thank you for hanging out with me. I'm going to be back tomorrow with more music, laughs, and lots of local events. Don't forget, you can always send me your birthdays or shout outs on our Facebook page. And if you have a fun story, give me a call at 250-624-9686. I hope you have an amazing day and that you keep it locked into 99.1 Coast FM for Middays with David, who's going to take you into your lunch hour and beyond. I'm going to leave you with some Thornley. It's So Far, So Good on Coast. Motley Crue gonna take you into the 10 o'clock hour.

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0: Tom Cochran and Red Ryder, Victory Day here on Coast FM. My name's David, and coming up pretty quick here, we're going to talk about today's weird holiday of the day. And if you're a big fan of, well, let's just say shaken, not stirred martinis, you're going to like today's holiday.
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Madonna with Holiday here on Coast FM, leading us into today's weird holiday of the day. It is Global James Bond Day, of course, celebrating the entire James Bond franchise. And it's also the anniversary of the date which the first Bond film, Dr. No, premiered in London in 1962. So this was first celebrated back in 2012 to mark the 50th anniversary of the franchise, and there was a bunch of events for that, like the Museum of Modern Art in New York had a retrospective, and the Academy of Motion Picture Arts and Sciences in L.A. had a Music of Bond night, and, well, there's other kind of events that have happened, you know, for the 60th anniversary as well, and, well, it's just, it's a fun day to sit back and watch your favorite Bond film, or read your favorite Bond book. I mean, I read a bunch of the Young Bond novels when I was growing up. I've seen a bunch of the movies. I do have to admit, though, my favorite Bond is Daniel Craig. I know a lot of people like Pierce Brosnan or maybe, well, of course, Sean Connery. But my favorite is always going to be Daniel Craig. Because he was Bond kind of for me in, like, my teens and 20s as I was growing up. And I am curious to see who the next Bond is going to be. We still don't know who the next Bond is quite yet. But hopefully we'll know that kind of soon. So it's a good day to watch your favorite movie and have a shaken, not stirred martini. As for some other holidays going on today, it's also National Apple Betty Day, National Get Funky Day, and World Architecture Day as well.

Big Sugar getting us into the 11 o'clock hour on your Monday morning with The Scene here on Coast FM. My name's David, and coming up, I've got some real great stuff for you. Billy Ocean, Sheryl Crow, Foreigner, they're all on the way for you. But first things first, I think it's time for some No Doubt. It's My Life, right here on Coast FM, Prince Rupert's soundtrack.

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1: Man, I could go for some pizza.
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Hot Chili Peppers, By the Way, on Coast FM. My name's David, and you know what's a bummer? When you're out at a restaurant and you get the bill, and it's just more than you expected. Now, generally, the right move here is to pay it, or, you know, maybe if you're with some friends or your partner, you could go Dutch and split the bill, or whatever the situation might entail. But a guy down in Georgia had a rather different idea when it came to paying for his dinner last week. We'll talk about that after some more music. Here's Gowan, All the Lovers in the World, on Coast FM.

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Tom Petty and the Heartbreakers, The Waiting here on Coast FM. My name's David, and like I was saying earlier, it's kind of a bummer when you go to a restaurant and the bill is a lot more than you were expecting. And generally, the right move here is to pay it. In fact, that's the only thing to do is to pay it. But a guy down in Georgia thought he had a great scheme to get out of paying his $63 Red Lobster bill. He decided that he needed an ambulance. There was nothing wrong with the food. He wasn't having an allergic reaction. He thought he could get out of paying his $63 bill by calling 911 and claiming to have a medical emergency, and did such a bad job at convincing paramedics that he was having one that they immediately called the police. So he's been charged with theft of services, unlawful conduct during a 911 call, making a false report, and was booked into the county jail, which presumably is going to run him a whole lot more than the $63 bill he was trying to avoid at Red Lobster. In fact, even if the ambulance ride had worked out, the bill for that ride, because

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1: Good afternoon, I'm Ada McCloskey. Terrace mayoral candidate Diana Penner is focusing her campaign on seniors' housing, public safety, and what she calls responsible use of taxpayer dollars. Penner says she has lived in the Terrace area for 61 years and has spent much of her time advocating for seniors. She states she is running for mayor because she believes parts of the community are being left behind by local politics.
2: I am frustrated to some degree with the way that politics has continued to leave behind big parts of our population. And for me right now, as a senior, I have been advocating for seniors' rights for probably the last 20 years.
1: Penner says seniors' housing is one of Terrace's biggest issues, with some seniors leaving the community because of a lack of housing options. She also wants to see the city work with stakeholders and partner groups to address public safety and other community needs. If elected, Penner said she wants Terrace to be a place where people feel safe, have a sense of belonging, and want to live, raise their families, and retire. The reconstruction of the 4600 block of LaCalse Avenue in Terrace is nearing completion. Paving is expected to begin the week of October 12 following work on deep utilities, structural soil, curbs, gutters, and planters. The road will remain closed after paving while crews finish lighting, tree planting, a mural wall, and a stamped crosswalk. The city expects the road to reopen by the end of October. Businesses in the 4600 block remain open during construction. BC NDP leader David Eby says his focus remains on securing investment for British Columbia as debate continues over the proposed Pacific Link oil pipeline. The project would carry additional Alberta oil to the West Coast for export to Asian markets. Asked about what BC could gain from the project, Eby pointed to roughly $20 billion in federal commitments for infrastructure and economic projects in the province.
3: My job is to get as much benefit for British Columbia as possible. And that's what we're doing.
1: Eby described the pipeline as an Alberta priority, saying his government is focused on BC infrastructure, including ports and projects aimed at expanding access to international markets. He also reiterated his support for maintaining the North Coast oil tanker moratorium. Fire Prevention Week is underway in Canada, and if you want to avoid starting a fire, make sure to charge your devices safely. Fire department officials say this year's theme is Charge Into Fire Safety. Devices including e-bikes, vehicles, scooters, phones, laptops, smartwatches, and toothbrushes. Fire Prevention Officer Shay Harrod says you should use a charger that comes with the product and charge the device on a hard surface.
4: We don't want to put them on the couch or leave them in the hot sun. I know sometimes when I'm charging my phone and it is in the sun, I get a warning message and my phone actually shuts off and stops charging because it is overheating.
1: Other tips include charging power tools outside of a building or in a garage that isn't attached to your home, and discarding lithium-ion batteries at hazardous waste stations.
0: Coast weather.
1: In Terrace and Kitimat, it's mainly cloudy today with a 60% chance of showers and a high of 13. Tonight, it stays mainly cloudy with a 70% chance of showers, easing to a 30% chance near midnight. Fog patches will develop overnight with a low of 9. Over in Prince Rupert, expect showers today with temperatures steady near 13. Tonight, showers will end late this evening, followed by cloudy skies and a 30% chance of showers. Skies will become partly cloudy after midnight with fog patches developing and a low of 9. For Vista News, I'm Aidan McCloskey.
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My name's David, and coming up in your lunchtime hour is some great music. Florence and the Machine, the Pet Shop Boys, and Sarah McLachlan, they're all on the way to make your lunchtime hour awesome. After the Knack, My Sharona, right here on Coast FM.

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Mighty Mighty Boss Tones, the impression that I get on Coast FM. My name's David, and if you listen to my show a lot, you know that I love a good world record. And there's one that I just found that has stood for over 40 years, and that is the fastest engine swap on a car, which, if you've never done one, is a very time-consuming task. It's something I've done once in my life with a car from the 80s, about actually the age of the car in this world record. It's not easy. So we're going to talk about how quickly this world record was done and really why it still stands after a bit more music. Here's Trooper, the boys, and the bright white sports car on Coast FM.

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Tina Turner, the best on Coast FM. My name's David, and engine swapping a car, not exactly something that's really easy to do. And it's something I've done once, and frankly, probably will never do again, because it is so much work.

a master class in mechanical engineering and more like a man versus machine kind of Royal Rumble. So this was a Marine crew, and you've probably seen them do things like this with Willie's Jeeps in the States. They cut the engine, one of the Marines slides underneath the car to unbolt the motor, the others begin lifting the block up and out using a pole. Once they have this thing out, they lower in the replacement, get the hood on, and that takes less than 10 seconds. And you think that at this point, the gimmick's going to be cut short, but nope. They start the engine up and drive right over the finish line. The swap itself, drive right over the finish line. The swap itself takes about 30 seconds, and, well, if they had done a slightly better job of getting into the car, as the driver hesitated a bit, it would have been even quicker. And in the end, it took them 42 seconds. And for 40 years, that record has stood. And I don't think anyone's ever going to beat it unless they're using an old car like this, because nowadays there's so many more electronics in a car. If you took a modern Ford, which at this point the only comparable car they sell is a Mustang, and tried to do that engine swap, there's no way you could ever do it in 40 seconds because half the computers in the car would start screaming because something was wrong. You'd have to get the thing retuned and reprogrammed by somebody with a laptop, and yeah. It's the reason this record stood for 40 years. So, yeah, if you want to attempt that for yourself, find yourself an old car and a team of British Marines.

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Theory of a Dead Man, make up your mind here on Coast FM. My name's David. It's after 1 o'clock on your Monday afternoon, and I've got some great music coming up for you. Peter Gabriel, Chris Isaac, Kiss, that's all on the way for you. But first things first, it's time to chill out with some Bob Marley and the Wailers. It's One Love, People Get Ready on Coast FM.

Isaac. 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My name's David, and the Northern Savings Credit Union and Bulkley Valley Credit Union want to salute tomorrow's leaders with the Wow Kid program. 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

The All-American Rejects gives you hell on Coast FM. My name's David, and coming up, North Carolina police are reminding people to put safety first on the roads after two guys were pulled over driving a couch. So we're going to talk about that after some more music. Here's Men Without Hats, The Safety Dance on Coast FM.

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into a couch driving down the highway. But anyway, these guys had just kind of draped a couch across two electric scooters. So, pretty creative, I'll admit. However, not particularly safe. I would err on the side of caution and say they weren't really driving this couch. They were sort of maneuvering it in a way that was really not very safe. If that couch had fallen off, these guys could have taken one heck of a tumble. And considering that they were doing this on the road, yeah, I wouldn't want to get squashed by a car because I was trying to balance a couch on some electric scooters. It's not clear if they cited these guys for their rather unconventional lounging experience, but presumably they got at least a stern talking to after the team of cops who pulled them over finished laughing.

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Ciampa and Serena Ryder right here up on the coast. I'm Steve Little. Good afternoon. Coming up, Uncle Cracker, but right now, Blinded by the Light, it's Manfred Mann's Earth Band on the coast.

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Everclear, and I will buy you a new life right here. Up on the coast, I'm Steve Little. Coming up, we've got Northern Pikes, but right now, it's Kenny Loggins from Top Gun, Danger Zone, 99.1 Coast FM.

14 degrees at the Digby Island Airport. 13 a high today. We've hit it here on the North Coast. But rain will continue throughout the afternoon today. All we can do is dress warm, okay? Sheila, 5440, Coast.

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Today, 34% of all payments in the USA are made with a credit card. Debit cards rank for 31%, and cash is 14%. We're not using cash that much these days, but certainly a lot of us are using our credit card. I go blind. Coast.

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Dog and the Slugs here on the coast. I'm Little Stevie. Nice to have you along. Coming up in just a minute, Kings of Leon. But right now, your young Americans, David Bowie, 99.1, your soundtrack in Prince Rupert.

Super Freak and Rick James up here on the coast. Well, I mean, I don't know. I could never do this. I don't know if you want to call it Super Freak, but you certainly call it Super. Coming up this weekend, the Ironman World Championship returns to Hawaii with men and women racing for the world titles. The world's top triathletes will take on the legendary 140.6-mile challenge, a 2.4-mile ocean swim, a 112-mile bike ride, and a 26.2-mile marathon. The modern Ironman legend was helped enormously by college students Julie Moss, whose dynamic crawl towards the finish line at the 82 World Championship became one of endurance sport's most enduring television moments. 2025, Natalie Gerbeau became the oldest woman ever to finish the Ironman. She completed it at age 80 in 16 hours and 45 minutes, 26 seconds before the 17-hour cutoff. She was competing in the inaugural women's 80 to 84 range group, surpassed the previous record held by Sherry Crumfield, who finished at 78 in 2022. Ironman. Wow, more like Iron Women. Don't you forget about me, Simple Minds. Coast.

indeed, and it's been a while right here along the coast. 13 degrees at the Digby Island Airport, high of 13, then drizzle and rain throughout the day. Just got to dress warm. Yeah, temperatures are changing, and got to stay dry, okay? Or do your best. Here's Chalk Circle, April Fool. Coast.

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1: Good afternoon, I'm Aiden McCloskey. The reconstruction of the 4600 block of LaCalse Avenue in Terrace is nearing completion. Paving is expected to begin the week of October 12 following work on deep utilities, structural soil, curbs, gutters, and planters. The road will remain closed after paving while crews finish lighting, tree planting, a mural wall, and a stamped crosswalk. The city expects the road to reopen by the end of October. Businesses in the 4600 block remain open during construction. BC NDP leader David Eby says his focus remains on securing investment for British Columbia as debate continues over the proposed Pacific Link oil pipeline. The project would carry additional Alberta oil to the West Coast for export to Asian markets. Asked about what BC could gain from the project, Eby pointed to roughly $20 billion in federal commitments for infrastructure and economic projects in the province.
2: My job is to get as much benefit for British Columbia as possible, and that's what we're doing.
1: EB described the pipeline as an Alberta priority, saying his government is focused on BC infrastructure, including ports and projects aimed at expanding access to international markets. He also reiterated his support for maintaining the North Coast oil tanker moratorium. BC Conservative interim leader Lorne Dirksen was on the campaign trail in 100 Mile House today. He detailed his party's plans for health care, including measures aimed at reducing ER and maternity closures in rural communities.
3: We will create a $50 million emergency fund, which will be available for rural medical practices to prevent closures and aid recruitment.
1: He also says a Conservative government would set up a new export review panel that would identify practices from other universal healthcare systems that could work in BC. BC NDP leader David Eby says if re-elected on October 24th, his government would make the shingles vaccine free for everyone over the age of 50. Eby spoke at a curling club in Victoria on Monday. He said the vaccine is often unaffordable for seniors.
4: It's two shots. They cost $150 to $200 each shot. And although they know it's the right thing to do, they know they should do it for their health care, to stay out of hospital and to be as healthy as possible, they just can't afford to do it.
1: He also pledged to fund 500 additional health care workers for at-home care and move ahead with 7 long-term care projects that were paused earlier this year. Fire Prevention Week is underway in Canada, and if you want to avoid starting a fire, make sure to charge your devices safely. Fire department officials say this year's theme is Charge Into Fire Safety. Devices include e-bikes, vehicles, scooters, phones, laptops, smartwatches, and toothbrushes. Fire Prevention Officer Shay Harrett says you should use a charger that comes with the product and charge the device on a hard surface.
5: We don't want to put them on the couch or leave them in the hot sun. I know sometimes when I'm charging my phone and it is in the sun, I get a warning message and my phone actually shuts off and stops charging because it is overheating.
1: Other tips include charging power tools outside of a building or in a garage that isn't attached to your home, and discarding lithium-ion batteries at hazardous waste stations.
0: Coast weather.
1: In Terrace and Kitimat, it's mainly cloudy today with a 60% chance of showers and a high of 13. Tonight, it stays mainly cloudy with a 70% chance of showers, easing to a 30% chance near midnight. Fog patches will develop overnight with a low of 9. Looking ahead to tomorrow, it'll be cloudy with a 70% chance of showers late in the morning and through the afternoon. Fog patches will dissipate in the morning with a high of 12, followed by cloudy skies and a 70% chance of showers tomorrow night with a low of 8. Over in Prince Rupert, some showers today with temperatures steady near 13. Tonight, showers will end late this evening, followed by cloudy skies and a 30% chance of showers. Skies will become partly cloudy after midnight with fog patches developing and a low of 9. Tomorrow brings cloudy skies in the morning with a few showers. Fog patches will dissipate early in the morning with a high of 12. Tomorrow night will be cloudy with a 40% chance of showers and a low of 10. For Vista News, I'm Aiden McCloskey.
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Sure, listen, say what you want. Victoria's Netty Fatello. Before that, Raspberry Beret and Prince. Here on the coast, I'm Steve Little. Let's go back to 1978. You're just what I needed. Cars. Prince Rupert's soundtrack. Coast FM.

We didn't start the fire in Billy Joel. Steve Little, your rock and roll commander here along the coast. We've got Boot Sauce coming up, but first, Get Lucky. Daft Punk with Pharrell Williams. Coast.

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12 degrees now at the Digby Van Allen Airport. Highs just up to 13 today, and rain drizzle continuing throughout the afternoon. 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

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Better not drop her.